0: 90.
1: Hit Rádio 90. 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

Nejvíc devadesátek v českém éteru. Hit Radio devadesátka. She grew up with the children of the stars in the Hollywood hills and the boulevard. Her parents threw big parties, everyone was there. They hung out with folks like Dennis Hopper.

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If I was young, I could wake outside your school, 'cause your face is like the cover of a magazine.

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You know you drive me up a wall, the way you make good for the nasty tricks you pull. Seems like we're making up more than we're making love. And it always seems you got something on your mind other than me. Girl, you got to change your crazy ways.